0: Assalamu alaikum. 8 a.m. This is Bangladesh Betar, broadcasting on the morning of Tuesday, the 21st of Ashin, the 25th of Rabiul Thani, and October the 6th. The news, read by Akhtar Zaman. First, the headlines. 102 eminent teachers receive honor on World Teachers' Day. Prime Minister Tariq Rahman vows to make teaching first choice for talented career seeker. Prime Minister says government is pledged bound to ensure safe and sustainable housing for all. President Mirza Fakhrul Islam Alamgir urges youth to engage in business. Government is committed in ensuring freedom of media, says Information and Broadcasting Minister. 9 people died of dengue in country in a single day. ICT prosecution files appeals seeking death penalty for Hasanullah Inu over crimes against humanity case in July-August mass uprising. Yemen forces reclaim port city Mocha from Houthis. And 31st International Under 18 Junior Tennis Championship has begun in Rajshahi. 10 countries, including host Bangladesh, participate. Those are the headlines. Now the details. Prime Minister Tariq Rahman has said the government is working to make teaching a first choice profession for meritorious people by reforming teaching recruitment and education system. He said this while addressing a ceremony marking World Teachers' Day 2026 at Spani Memorial Auditorium in the capital yesterday. A total of 102 selected teachers from primary to higher education levels were conferred with the National Eminent Teacher Award in the program. The Prime Minister said, if the dignity of teachers remains intact in society, the image of the state is also enhanced. So teaching can never be a profession of last resort or merely a job. Tariq Rahman said, formulation of a new curriculum based on the realities of the time is going on, and students will receive textbooks based on the new curriculum within this year. Prime Minister Tariq Rahman has said that his government is pledged bound to ensure safe, affordable and sustainable housing for all. He said this in the inaugural ceremony of World Habitat Day 2026 at the Bangladesh-China Friendship Conference Center in the capital yesterday. The Ministry of Housing and Public Works organized the program under the theme Universal Housing, Sustainable Urbanization. Prime Minister added that government is pursuing planned and decentralized urban development across the country to this end. He said, ensuring planned urbanization and housing facilities for all for low and lower middle income people is one of the government's electoral commitments. Tariq Rahman said, government is taking steps to prepare master plans for city corporations and districts across the country to ensure planned urban development. He said, environmental protection is a major consideration in the plans for livable housing and urban development. President Mirza Fakhrul Islam Alamgir has called upon the country's youths to come forward and engage in business and commerce. He made the call when a 21-member delegation of Dhaka Chamber of Commerce and Industry, DCCI, led by its president, Taskeen Ahmed, paid a courtesy call on him at Bangabhavan yesterday. During the meeting, President urged the business community to come forward to develop the country's energy sector promptly. Meanwhile, in a meeting with the delegation of Bangladesh Nationalist Ethnic Minority Party at Bangabhavan, President Mirza Fakhrul Islam Alamgir called for united efforts to ensure the development, rights and dignity of the people belonging to ethnic minority communities in the country. Besides, during his meeting with the delegation of Institute of Chartered Accountants of Bangladesh, the President called upon the Chartered Accountants of the country to work with integrity and professionalism to ensure institutional transparency and accountability. Information and Broadcasting Minister Annalib Rahman has said, the government is committed to ensure freedom of media. He said this when British High Commissioner to Bangladesh, Sarah Cook, made a courtesy call on him at the Secretariat in the capital yesterday. Information and Broadcasting Minister stressed the need for taking effective measures against the spread of defamatory and misleading information through the media and various social media platforms. During the meeting, State Minister for Information and Broadcasting, Yasir Khan Chaudhry, said government is regularly exchanging views with relevant stakeholders to ensure freedom of media as well as protecting people's rights to information. In response, British High Commissioner upheld the opportunities of cooperation between the United Kingdom's Office of Communications and Bangladesh's Ministry of Information and Broadcasting in this regard. 9 more people have died of dengue in the country in last 24 hours till 8 a.m. yesterday, bringing the total death toll this year to 271. A press release from the Director General of Health Services said a total of 1,902 more people have been affected with the disease. Meanwhile, 3 more children died of symptoms of measles in the last 24 hours up to 8 a.m. yesterday. The prosecution of the International Crimes Tribunal, ICT, has filed an appeal with the Appellate Division of the Supreme Court seeking the death penalty for Jatiyo Samajtantrik Dol, JSD President and former Information and Information Minister Hasanullah Inu for his involvement in crimes against humanity committed during the July-August mass uprising. ICT prosecutor Ghazi M.H. Tamim revealed the information yesterday. The government has rescheduled the holidays for Durga Puja 2026, declaring October 20 to 22 as holidays and keeping October 17 as Saturday as an office day. As a result, government employees will enjoy a 5-day holiday from October 20 to 24, including the weekly holidays on October 23 and 24. The government has also declared November 7 as a public holiday to observe the National Revolution and Solidarity Day. The decisions were taken at a cabinet meeting held at the Cabinet Division Conference Room at the Secretariat yesterday with Prime Minister Tariq Rahman in the chair. This is Bangladesh Betar giving you the news. A military aircraft carrying 32 people, including 25 passengers and 7 crew members, has crashed in southern Nigeria. Authorities said the aircraft was on a routine mission to Lagos, Nigeria's economic hub, when it crashed yesterday in the Ikboda area of Ondo State. Nigerian President Bola Tinubu said all people on the plane had died in the crash, extending their deepest condolences to the deceased loved ones. A committee of the Mecca Defense Pact comprising Turkey, Saudi Arabia and Pakistan has decided to provide the agreed military forces and capabilities and ensure their rapid deployment in the kingdom in response to heinous attacks by Yemen's Houthis. Yemen's armed forces say they have taken control of Mocha City, west of Taiz, from the Houthis after announcing the start of a strategic offensive on the Houthi-held capital Sana'a. Tennis. And the 31st International Under-18 Junior Tournament kicked off yesterday at the Rajshahi Tennis Complex amidst a grand ceremony. The Rajshahi City Corporation Administrator, Muhammad Mahfuzur Rahman, formally inaugurated the competition as a chief guest. More than 100 players from 10 countries, including Bangladesh, are participating in this 6-day-long competition. Finally, weather and forecast valid till 1 this afternoon says there is no inland river port warning and no signal is to be wasted. And now to end the news, the headlines once again. 102 eminent teachers receive honour on World Teachers Day. Prime Minister Tariq Rahman vows to make teaching first choice for talented career seeker. Prime Minister says government is pledge bound to ensure safe and sustainable housing for all. President Mirza Fakhrul Islam Alamgir urges youth to engage in business. Government is committed to ensuring Freedom of Media, says Information and Broadcasting Minister. And 31st International Under-18 Junior Tennis Championship has begun in Rajshahi. 10 countries, including host Bangladesh, participate. And that's the end of the news. Our next bulletin will be at 9 this morning in Bangla.
1: Bangladesh Betar Dhaka. Shuru hocche Nazrul Barsho Upolokkhe Jatiyo Kobi Kaji Nazrul Islamer Jibon, Kormo, Sahitto o Gan niye Bishesh Onushthan Chira Unnoto Mamoshir. Sanchalonay Salahuddin Ahmed.

Dear listeners, this is me, your host, Shehnaz, sending you many, many best wishes and warmest greetings on behalf of today's World Music Program. I hope everyone is healthy and safe. I intend to present quite a few beautiful songs at today's event. First, I will play Despacito. It's a Spanish language song recorded by Puerto Rican singer Luis Fonsi, featuring by Puerto Rican rapper Daddy Yankee. Enjoy this song, Despacito.

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1: Dear listeners, our next number is an Arabic song, Iambic, by Elisa. Iambic is the sixth studio album by Lebanese recording artist Elisa, released on 18th December 2007 by Rotana. Enjoy this song.

There is no official Hallelujah song released by the actual Coke Studio franchise, but a viral soulful Sufi fusion track created in a Coke Studio style, modern fusion, has gained their popularity. Dear listeners, you are listening the program World Music from Bangladesh Betar Dhaka. And our next member is a Nepali song, Kya Dami Vo, by Shiva Parier. This song was released on April 2010.

Dear listeners, our next number is a beautiful Japanese song, again by YUI. Please stay with us.

Dear listeners, our last number in today's episode is Adad by Atif Aslam. This song is taken from the album Kalyang.

That's all for today's program. Thank you very much to stay with us. Before wrapping up our program, we may introduce our team. This program is compiled and presented by me, Shahnaz Parveen, edited by Manik Mahmood, and the program is produced by Muhammad Muniruzzaman. Stay safe and be happy. Bye.

Assalamu alaikum. 5 p.m. This is Bangladesh Betar. The news read by Farah Tabassum Tanisha. Prime Minister Tariq Rahman has said ensuring every child gets the opportunity to grow and develop properly is crucial to building a strong foundation for Bangladesh and making the country stronger in the today's competitive world. He was speaking at a discussion at Bangladesh Shishu Academy today, marking the Children's Rights Day 2026 and the 50th anniversary of the academy. The Prime Minister said today's children are the pillars of their families. If they can grow up properly, the foundation of their family will become stronger. Tariq Rahman said, children should not be confined only to academic studies, but should also be given opportunities to explore their talents in sports, cultures, art and music. He urged parents to recognize and nurture the individual qualities of their children instead of putting them under pressure to pursue only conventional academic activities. The Prime Minister said many children have talents in drawing, recitation, music, dance and other creative activities and urged them to develop those talents fully. Tariq Rahman said the government wants children to have exposure to arts and culture along

0: Assalamu alaikum. 9:30 p.m. This is Bangladesh Betar. The news read by Shamima Nasrin. First, the headlines. Prime Minister asked to ensure opportunities for every child to build strong foundation for Bangladesh. President urges Canada for more investment in Bangladesh. Lottery system introduced to ensure transparency and accountability in transfer of sub-registers, says Law Minister. Sports, culture and moral values will be included into Class 6 curriculum next year, informs Education Minister. Government will adjust fuel price once global market rates stabilize, says Prime Minister's Information and Broadcasting Advisor. 10 people died of dengue in the country in single day. 6 children died with symptoms of measles. Belgian-born nuclear scientist Francis Haugen awarded this year's Nobel Prize in Physics for detection of neutrino particles. And Bangladesh beat host Pakistan in women's under-19 T20 tri-nation cricket series in Faisalabad. Those were the headlines, now the details. Prime Minister Tariq Rehman has said ensuring every child gets the opportunity to grow and develop properly is crucial to building a strong foundation for Bangladesh and making the country stronger in the today's competitive world. He was speaking at a discussion at Bangladesh Shishu Academy in the capital today, marking the Children's Rights Day 2026 and the 15th anniversary of the academy. The Prime Minister said today's children are the pillars of their families. If they can grow up properly, the foundation of their families will become stronger. He said children should not be confined only to academic studies, but should also be given opportunities to explore their talents in sports, arts, culture and music. Tariq Rehman urged parents to recognize and nurture the individual qualities of their children instead of putting them under pressure to pursue only conventional academic activities. He said the government wants children to have exposure to arts and culture alongside sports and music so that they can develop themselves according to their individual interest. Tariq Rehman recalled the Notun Kuri program introduced by Shokit President Jiyaur Rahman to promote children's cultural talents, saying the program has been revived alongside a sports-based Notun Kuri initiative. Speaking on the occasion, Prime Minister's wife and Vice President of the Jiyaur Rahman Foundation, Dr. Jubaida Rahman, called for creating opportunities for every child to realize and showcase their immense potential, ensuring a safe childhood and a secure future for them. President Major Fakhrul Islam Alamgir has urged Canada to further increase its investment in Bangladesh. He made the call when Canadian High Commissioner to Bangladesh, Arjit Singh, paid a courtesy call on him at Bangabhavan today. During the meeting, the President praised Canada's long-standing tradition of democratic practice and sought its cooperation in this regard. He also called for greater Canadian cooperation in country's various sectors, including agriculture, food security, fertilizer, IT and outsourcing, and requested to play an effective role in building international pressure for the voluntary and safe return of the Rohingyas to Myanmar. The Canadian High Commissioner highlighted his government's continuous support on the Rohingya issue and informed the President of the upcoming visit of Canada's State Minister for Foreign Affairs to Bangladesh. Law Justice and Parliamentary Affairs Minister Mohammad Asaduzzaman has said lottery system has been introduced to ensure transparency and accountability in transfer of sub-registers. He said this at a program organized at the ministry to mark the lottery for selecting sub-registers from across the country for posting at key sub-registry offices in Dhaka today. The law minister said the government would gradually bring greater transparency, particularly in places considered prize posting and where allegations of entrenched corruption exist. 18 sub-registers were selected through a lottery from among 131 A-category sub-registers across the country for posting at key sub-registry offices in Dhaka. The selected 18 sub-registers will be posted at different sub-registry offices in Dhaka within the next 7 days. Education and Primary and Mass Education Minister Dr. A.N.M. Ehsanul Haq Milon has said 4 new subjects, joyful learning, technical education, sports and culture, will be introduced in the Class 6 curriculum from next year. He said this to newsmen after inaugurating the 53rd National Summer Sports Competition at the Bhasha Shoinik Shohid Dhirendranath Dutta Stadium in Kumila today. The minister says students need to be engaged in creativity, technical skills, sports and cultural activities alongside their academic studies from an early age. Prime Minister's Information and Broadcasting Advisor Dr. Jahidur Rehman has said the government will consider adjusting fuel prices domestically once global fuel prices decrease and stabilize at a sustainable level. He made the remarks while responding to a question at a weekly press briefing at the Secretariat today. The Prime Minister's advisor said the government's primary priority is controlling commodity prices and addressing the fuel crisis. Responding to another query over battery run auto rickshaws and illegal electricity connections in the capital, Dr. Jahidur Rehman said the government has already formulated a policy taking into account certain positive aspects concerning auto rickshaws drivers. However, he emphasized that any demand to maintain illegal electricity lines or attempts to create chaos in the power sector would be considered as a clear criminal offense. This is Bangladesh Betar giving you the news. 10 people died from dengue in the country in the 24 hours till 8 a.m. today. Director General of Health Services, DGHS, informed this in a press release. During the period, 1,996 people were admitted to various hospitals across the country with dengue. Meanwhile, 6 children died with symptoms of measles during the 24 hours till 8 a.m. today. DGHS informed this in a press release. Belgian physicist Professor Francis Haugen has won the 2026 Nobel Prize in Physics for his pioneering work on an observatory that detects particles from space. Haugen led to the development of Ice Cube at the South Pole, which uses a cubic kilometer of Antarctic ice fitted with light sensors to detect particles called neutrons. This carry information about violent high-energy process in the cosmos. The Royal Swedish Academy of Sciences announced the award in Stockholm today. Born in Belgium, Francis Haugen is a professor at the University of Wisconsin-Madison in U.S. and the principal investigator of Ice Cube. Police in Delhi detained several opposition lawmakers as they tried to merge, demanding the chief election commissioner resign over a controversial voter roll revision. Main opposition leader Rahul Gandhi, his sister Priyanka and other MPs were forced into a police bus, released shortly after they resumed their march and began a sit-in near election commission headquarters. It is the latest escalation in a growing row over a nationwide revision of voter polls. Opposition parties accused Chief Election Commissioner Ganesh Kumar of overseeing a process that could benefit Prime Minister Narendra Modi's Bharatiya Janata Party, BJP, an allegation both the BJP and Election Commission have rejected. Student, parents and trade unions are demonstrating across France in protest at underinvestment in high schools. One union said 1,800 high schools are blocked or closed, with 90% of universities also blocked. The government said 891 schools across France have classes suspended, either totally or partially. There are protests in more than 30 towns and cities. In the past week, students have blockaded hundreds of schools with at least 215 injured and more than 5,000 people arrested. Cricket and Bangladesh beat Pakistan by 13 runs in women's under 19-20 tri-nation series at the Iqbal Stadium in Faisalabad today. Batting first, Bangladesh scored 139 for 5 in the stipulated 20 overs. In reply, Pakistan were all out, scoring 126. Bangladesh will face Sri Lanka at the same venue at 12 p.m. Bangladesh time on Thursday next. Finally, weather and focus valley till 1 tonight says there is no inner river port warning and no signal is to be hoisted. To end the news, the main points again. Prime Minister asks to ensure opportunities for every child to build strong foundation for Bangladesh. President urges Canada for more investment in Bangladesh. Lottery system introduced to ensure transparency and accountability in transfer of sub-registers, says Law Minister. Sports, culture and moral values will be included into Class 6 curriculum next year, informs Education Minister. Government will adjust fuel price once global market rates stabilize, says Prime Minister's Information and Broadcasting Advisor. 10 people died of dengue in country in single day. 6 children died with symptoms of measles. Belgian-born U.S. scientist Francis Haugen awarded this year's Nobel Prize in Physics for detection of neutrino particles. And Bangladesh beat host Pakistan in women's under 19 T20 tri-nation cricket series in Faisalabad. And that is the end of the news. Our next bulletin will be Bishwo Betare Bangladesh at 10 p.m. in English.
1: Now here is the news commentary written by Munir Rahim and read by Muhammad Ishtiaq Hassan. Children are the future of a nation. Ensuring their safety, education, creative development and fundamental rights is essential for building a prosperous and progressive society. Keeping this vision at the forefront, Children's Rights Day 2026 was observed across Bangladesh today. The occasion also marked the Golden Jubilee of Bangladesh Shishu Academy, celebrating 50 years of dedicated service to the development of children. A colorful and vibrant ceremony was held at the academy premises in the capital, attended by Prime Minister Tariq Rahman. This year's celebration carried the theme, Securing the Future of Every Child. The event was marked by a festive atmosphere. The program began with the national anthem, followed by a series of cultural performances presented by children. The ceremony included the unveiling of a commemorative publication titled Shoishob Childhood, the presentation of souvenirs to children, and interactive video conferences with young participants from different parts of the country. The Prime Minister also visited exhibitions featuring children's artwork and photo displays. The 50-year journey of Bangladesh Shishu Academy is closely intertwined with the cultural, moral, and creative development of the country's children and adolescents. Since its establishment in 1976, the institution has played a significant role in nurturing young talent through activities such as music, dance, recitation, painting, literature, and various creative programs. Over the decades, it has become a leading platform for fostering children's imagination, confidence, and artistic potential. To mark the occasion, a nationwide program was launched simultaneously from the central premises of Bangladesh Shishu Academy. District and Upajila level academies organized discussions, cultural events, and a wide range of participatory activities involving children throughout the country. One particularly noteworthy aspect of the celebration was the inclusion of street children, working children, children with special needs, and other disadvantaged groups. Their participation reflected a genuine effort to uphold the principles of children's rights and inclusivity. On the occasion of Children's Rights Day, a number of children's and cultural organizations also conducted awareness-building activities. These organizations reaffirmed their commitment to working alongside Bangladesh Shishu Academy to promote the welfare and rights of children. Through today's programs, an important message was conveyed regarding the protection of children's rights, their safety and well-being, and the creation of an environment conducive to their creative and intellectual growth. However, the most significant part of this year's celebration was the address delivered by Prime Minister Tariq Rahman. In his speech, he placed special emphasis on ensuring a safe and risk-free childhood for every child. He highlighted contemporary challenges in implementing children's rights and underscored the responsibilities of the state in addressing those challenges. Tariq Rahman further observed that every child carries within them the potential to shape the future. With proper care, affection, education, and a secure environment, today's children can become tomorrow's leaders in science, technology, arts, literature, and sports. His remarks conveyed a clear message of confidence in the younger generation and highlighted the importance of investing in children's development. The Golden Jubilee celebration served as a reminder that investment in children is never an expense, but rather a cornerstone of sustainable national development. Overall, the observance of Children's Rights Day and the Golden Jubilee of Bangladesh Shishu Academy carried a powerful message about building the Bangladesh of the future. The commitments reiterated in Prime Minister Tariq Rahman's speech regarding children's safety, education, health, nutrition and talent development offer a hopeful vision for the nation. If these commitments are effectively implemented, the country's children will grow into confident, capable and compassionate citizens, contributing meaningfully to national progress and prosperity. And that is the end of the news commentary.
0: অনুষ্ঠান প্রচারিত হচ্ছে বাংলাদেশ বেতার ঢাকা থেকে। শ্রোতা বন্ধুরা এখন শুনবেন রবীন্দ্রসঙ্গীত। প্রথম গানের শিল্পী মহিউজ্জামান চৌধুরী।

videos. Dear listeners, this weekly news bulletin has been compiled with important news items relating to Bangladesh, broadcast last week from several foreign radio stations. It is broadcast every Tuesday at 10 p.m. from Dhaka Core. Bangladesh Prime Minister Tariq Rahman has paid a courtesy call on President Mirza Fakhrul Islam Alamgir at the Bangabhavan. The visit on Tuesday last marked the Prime Minister's first official meeting at the Bangabhavan after President Mirza Fakhrul Islam Alamgir assumed the office. BBC Bangla reports that during the meeting, the Prime Minister briefed the President on his recent visit to the United States, participation in the UNGS session, sideline meeting, and apprised him of the government's overall activities. The President congratulated the Prime Minister on his address at the 81st sessions of the United Nations General Assembly, describing it as visionary, resolute, and guiding. The President expressed hope that Prime Minister UNGA address and the sidelined meeting would further enhance Bangladesh's dignity and the positions in the international arena. They also exchanged views on the various issues related to the national and international interest. Bangladesh's export rose by 8.54% compared to the same period last year, reaching $3.93 billion in September this year. Deutsche Welle reports that the Export Promotion Bureau, EPB, released the data on Thursday last. EPB noted that Bangladesh's merchandise exports continue to demonstrate the resilience and the competitiveness in the global market. Ready-made garment, RMG sector, the backbone of Bangladesh export economy, maintain its guideline position and achieve the encouraging growth. Bangladesh has maintained a competitive position in the global market for good export, with growth observed particularly in the ready-made garment sector. According to the EPB data, export in the ready-made garment sector rose by 6.1% to 10.57 billion during the first 6 months of current 26-27 fiscal, compared to the same period last year. EPB further reports that Bangladesh's export and sharing from the goods during the July-September quarter on the current fiscal increased by 6.34% year-on-year, reaching $13.9 billion US. Biman Bangladesh Airlines is negotiating to purchase 10 Airbus aircraft as part of the efforts to expand its fleet. As per Radio Tehran reports, Civil Aviation and the Tourism Minister M. Rashiduzzaman Milla disclosed this on Tuesday last. The proposed Airbus purchase includes 4 A350-900 wide-body aircraft and 6 A321neo narrow-body jets. The move comes after Biman signed a supplementary agreement with the Boeing and the New York on September 23 to purchase 11 more aircraft. The agreement followed Biman's deal to purchase 14 Boeing aircraft and was signed under a provision allowing the airline to buy the additional planes. The minister said the first aircraft is scheduled to be delivered in November 2031 and the last by 2035. However, the government has asked Boeing to deliver at least one aircraft by 2027-28. The activities of the ousted former Prime Minister Sheikh Hasina and her team from India are their principal challenge to planning Prime Minister Tariq Rahman's visit to that country. Radio Tehran reported that State Minister for the Foreign Affairs, Humayun Kabir, made the remark yesterday in a response to a question from Indian newspaper The Hindu on the sidelines of the ongoing Bay of Bengal conversation organized by the Center for Governance Studies, CGS, in Dhaka. He stated that the visit would be bilateral in nature. However, he acknowledged the existence of the certain challenge and noted that efforts are underway to overcome them through dialogue. He further remarked that the activities of exiled Awami League leaders would not be benefit India and urged the country to keep the action of Sheikh Hasina and her associates in check.
Bangladesh has strongly condemned a Houthi drone attack on the power plant in Medina, Saudi Arabia. BBC Bangla reports Ministry of the Foreign Affairs issued a statement on Sunday last expressing Bangladesh's condemnations of the attack. The statement said, deliberate targeting of the critical civilian infrastructure supplying

Hi friends, how are you? Hope all of you are doing great. Today, me, Shamima, have come to this show as your host, and I'm sure you must stay with this show till the end. However, dears, talk normal. Let's begin our show with a Bangla song. Singer is Tapan Chaudhary, and the song says, Mon to shei kobe more gache.

Dearest, our next song is sung by Britney Spears. She is an American singer referred to as the Princess of Pop. She is better known for her stage performances.

Friends, our next song is a Hindi song. Name of the movie is Gumrah. Singer is Alok Yagnik and the song says, Tere Pyar Ko Salamo Sanam.

This is Bangladesh Beta Taka and you are tuning to World Music. Friends, now I would like to present a Japanese song for you. Hope you would not be bored. Song says, Ikuwa Parin.

Dear fans, you can write to us about our show so that we could rearrange our show according to your valuable opinion. Our address to the director, World Music, Bangladesh Bethar, National Broadcasting House, Shere Bangla Nogo, Dhaka 1207, Bangladesh. Please do write to us. Dears, our time is over and I will have to end this show now. Before ending, I would like to tell you that this show is edited by Manik Mahmood, compiled and presented by me, Shamima, supervised by Jasmine Nahar, and produced by Mohammed Munir Chaman. See you in next episode. Till then, goodbye.